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Watch my body like say them a watch a match. Yeah. 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

Yeah, we do. 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And yes, welcome back to the last and final hour, the second hour of Lunchbox Live, still with your favorite lunch buddy, Abhijit. I was used to doing the air horn with the last and final hour, but yeah, it's just the second one. We still have two more hours of snacking to do. 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

Blue by Yonkai, something that I miss because that's the tune I always hear on my first month here at Radio Red. That was like 1.5 years ago. But yes, good news, you guys. Selena Gomez and Timothy Chalamet are teaming up for Not Alone, a new animated project from Illumination. According to the studio information sent to ABC, Chalamet will play Joe, an introverted rocket mechanic, while Selena Gomez will play Fran, an astrobotanist who's created the first rocket-powered biplant-based fuel. Things get complicated when three aliens on the run from the law hide out in Joe's house, where they plot to return home using Fran's rocket. The voice cast also includes Allison Janney, Lamorne Morris, and Brett Goldstein. Brett Goldstein is the one starring on the Office Romance. And the movie hits theaters next April of next year. And this isn't the first time Selena and Timothy have worked together. They both appeared in the movie A Rainy Day in New York, which was released in 2020. While Chalamet will be making his animated film debut, Selena has voiced multiple characters in animated films, including Hotel Transylvania series. Her most recent film role was the Oscar-winning movie Emilia Perez. And Timothy Chalamet has last seen on 2025's Oscar-nominated Marty Supreme, will also appear in Dune Part 3 later this year. And the actors both posted the film's poster yesterday on their social media, and I know you're following both of them. I just want to say I want the pronunciation of Timothy's name, Timothy Chalamet, right? It's very fancy. But yes, this one, the next song, is nothing fancy, but it's some cowgirl thing that you want to hear.

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0: That was Keith Urban M featuring Carrie Underwood for The Fighter. And another amazing, amazing news for today. Toy Story 5 brought its team of old school entertainment fighting for attention against newer technology into the real world this weekend with successful box office numbers that continues to revive theater going this year after a pandemic dip. The fifth installment of the iconic Pixar franchise, which features voices of Tom Hanks, Tim Allen, Joan Cusack, and more, open to the tune of $160 million at the domestic box office in its opening weekend after its Friday, June 19 opening, according to the numbers which tracks box office. The latest Toy Story bringing moviegoers to theaters this weekend also features Taylor Swift's song "I Knew It, I Knew You," combining the pop star's massive popularity with already wildly beloved movie franchise. Woody, Buzz Lightyear, Jesse, and the rest of the gang's jobs are challenged when they come face to face with Lilypad, a brand new tablet device that arrives with her own disruptive ideas about what is best for their kid Bonnie. Will playtime ever be the same? That's actually the movie's synopsis. And the success of Toy Story 5 is just the latest win in a string of box office accomplishments this year as Hollywood tries to reclaim pre-pandemic box office numbers. Then, $160 million opening weekend marks the strongest of any film in the 31-year-old franchise. What? That's a lot. Oh my gosh. This production is making lots and lots of dollars. And you guys, the success of Toy Story 5 follows a year of domestic box office success with music biopic Michael earning almost $400 million so far. And of course, oh my gosh, this one I really want to watch. This a sci-fi adventure project, Hail Mary, earning nearly $344 million. Oh my gosh, this one, you guys, if you have a copy of this, can I have, or if you know where I can watch this, because I think it's not out on cinemas anymore, but yeah, I really want to watch this, and I the window is closed for me to watch it on the cinemas. But yes, Project Hail Mary. I also told you guys that this one is a must watch. But yes, I'm gonna give you something from the 80s to relieve your childhood.
1: Whether you're by the sea or up in the mountains, we have you covered. 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
1: All right, you guys, as I have told you, Taylor Swift will be singing, has sang the main soundtrack of the newest Toy Story 5. So let's play it before we move on to the last and final hour. I knew it. I knew you. Let's see. I know we have it here. I knew it. I knew you. Let's go. Where are you? Because it's from Taylor Swift, you guys, and it's the main soundtrack of Toy Story 5. I knew it. There you go. Got it. Oh, why? Come on, Taylor. All right. I'll play it on the next song after this one. But yes, don't you go away because it's been the end of the second hour. I'll be back for the last and final one.

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That's pink for What About Us? And what about the last and final hour of Lunchbox Live? We've got lots and lots and lots of street snacks and all the and drinks for you. What am I already practiced in my mind what I'm about to say, but I lack one more. Sweets, snacks, and where did it go? It's gone. But yes, it's okay, because I got you. I got you for the last and final hour. I've got lots and lots of culture pop news and top music charts and movies and series all waiting for ya. And yes, you're still tuning in at 102.75 Radio Red.

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Yongti and Bugsy featuring IH4 strike a pose. And you guys, some FIFA World news. The U.S. men's soccer team defeated Australia 2-0 on Friday. It's in its second winning World Cup match, securing a spot in the knockout round. Friday's win in Seattle comes after a dominant 4-1 victory over Paraguay last week that earned widespread praise and attention for the team's performance on the pitch. And U.S. men's team has not won back-to-back games at the World Cup since the first tournament in 1930. What? According to FIFA, the U.S. star player Christian Pulisic missed Friday's match because of a calf injury and was replaced by Ricardo Pepi in the starting lineup. And according to ESPN, Pulisic's status had been uncertain since coming out of the team's matchup with Paraguay. U.S. MNT coach Mauricio Pochettino confirmed Pulisic would be missing Friday's game earlier in the day, speaking with Fox. And during the match, the U.S. benefited from an own goal by Australia. Alex Freeman, son of Green Bay Packers Antonio Freeman, scored a second goal for the U.S. also in the first half. And the U.S. team next faces Turkey on June 25. Wow, that's a lot of things happening at the FIFA World Cup. But yeah, all I care about there is the songs that were being used. Actually, Die Die from Shakira, they use it as well. And the official team song is titled DNA, also by Shakira, Burna Boy, and I already told you this, My Munchies, but yes, it's also with Shakira. And it's the first ever FIFA World Cup that has a halftime where also Shakira, Madonna, and BTS will be performing. All right, what am I gonna say? It felt like I'm a squirrel. But yes, all right, gonna give you some Amapiano treats, something called Pasilda.

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It's been like weeks since we check it, right? And yes, I'm excited. It's been weeks since we check it because I forgot to pay it. So now let's check it out. Number 10, we've got Baby Doll, Dominic Fike. Number 9, Maggots for Brains. Wow, this is a new one from Olivia Rodrigo. I think she just released a new album. Number 8, we've got Beauty and the Beat, Justin Bieber and Nicki Minaj. Number 7, Swim, BTS. Number 6, Honeybee, Olivia Rodrigo. Number 5, Billie Jean, Michael Jackson. Number 4, Drop Dead, Olivia Rodrigo. Number 3, Hate That I Made You Love Me, Ariana Grande. Number 2, The Cure, Olivia Rodrigo. And number 1 is also Olivia Rodrigo for Stupid Song. And you know what, guys? We have that on file. So let's check it out. Stupid Song by Olivia Rodrigo.

0: go to the mother.
1: All right, you guys, it's time for the little nuggets of wisdom. Words by Hazel Satija. Are you ready for this, my munchies? Dear women, you were not put on this earth to prove how beautiful you are. You were not born to be measured by inches or weighed by the gaze of strangers. Your life is not a stage for constant performance, nor a mirror in which the world's approval must always be reflected back. You are here to feel deeply, to dream recklessly, to stand in your truth even when your voice trembles. You are here to write your name on the world in ways that cannot be erased. Through kindness, courage, and the quiet revolutions that begin in the heart, you are not decoration. You are a force, wild and soft, unshakable and tender, a living testament to the truth and the truth that word was never to be given to you by others, but carried within you from the very beginning. Again, those words are from Hazel Satija. I hope I inspired you for that one. I'm going to give you something from Paloma. Only love can hurt like this.

Guys, today we have a guest DJ on the Drive Thread with Danjay, and join me as we do the recap. Touring DJ Case is joining our DJ for an interview at 4 in the afternoon before she drops her vibe on the guest mix at 5 in the afternoon for our first guest of the week. Then at 6 in the evening, DJ Special One brings us more of those roots reggae vibes with a Caribbean connection, 2 hours of classic reggae, dancehall, and more with Splash new releases. At 8, we deep into underground scene with Jetlag Disco as he brings the shop for mostly housing the airways with a finely tuned selection of beats and a dash of old school to get you moving into the week. And of course, at 10, we have got Sino Farza on our own returns to the studio at the Sound Lounge after his travels to take us beyond the horizon and into Trans Tuesdays across Phuket and beyond. That's all of the DJ lineup for today, my munchies. And you can always tune in. 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And of course, if you're just around the island, come in and join the fun. We're located at 48 from Joy Road on the lobby of the Radisson Red Patong Beach. Thank you so much for munching in today. 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

Welcome to Tuesday. It is Tuesday. It's the second day of the week. This is the Drive to Red. I'm Dan J, at least for a little while. Anyway, not flipping it to D squared today, but I will be inviting a very special guest from the Middle East into the studio. Yes, yes, yes. We have our first guest of the week here at the Red Radisson, Patong Beach, in the Sound Lounge. Come and join the party. 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

Yeah, it is Tuesday. It's only the second day of the week. I shouldn't be so excited. I should be kind of exhausted. How are you feeling out there? It's a little bit warm, isn't it? Not too humid. The sun's going down. Well, like, it's not really out that much, is it? But it doesn't stop us from bringing you the party and bringing you some great entertainment here at the Red Radisson. There's loads of footy going on. There's footy at the Drunken Leprechaun. What's footy? I mean soccer to all of you who... You don't speak the English lingo, not language, but the English lingo. But yeah, the soccer's on, the World Cup's on. There's soccer to enjoy, football to enjoy, both at Hooters, which is cowgirl night. I wonder if, like, the girls are wearing their cowgirl waistcoats with some footy shirts on underneath, some soccer shirts on underneath. It'd be interesting to see. That's Hooters anyway. They serve breakfast and play the football at the same time. If you can't find a bar open or a place open to enjoy the soccer, you can come and enjoy it in the sound lounge as well, because one of our members of the entertainment team here was watching Argentina last night when I was wrapping up and closing up at like 1 o'clock in the morning. I don't know how they did. I'm going to ask her. Hopefully they did well. She was wearing a shirt and everything, sitting there with a herbal tea, watching the telly in the lobby of the hotel. So that's one place you can watch the footy, the soccer, the World Cup, the FIFA World Cup that is on right now. You can also go and enjoy it at the Drunken Leprechaun. Patrick and all the team there will invite you, Coon B and all of that. We'll cater to your every wish and desire within reason. Not that kind of bar, but they will actually definitely 100% sort you out with some great food, amazing grub, as we call it. There's

0: You can enjoy it right here at the Red Radisson at Patong Beach. Not my thing. I'm all about music. Music, me. Music and cars. A bit of a, I've been into my motorsport for a number of years. I actually marshalled the World Rally Championship in Cyprus. That was loads and loads and loads of fun. Not really a petrol head anymore, though. Into my electric cars more than anything. I'm happy to see some electric ones on the WRC now, actually. That's pretty cool. There's hopefully some more of that. Anyway, straight in from the point, here's something else I really enjoy. Here is something that I absolutely love, and it is a great song by DJ and producer from the UK called Adamski. It's an acid house kind of release that got into the charts. It got into the charts because it features a guy called Seal, who was really popular in the 90s. Seal had seen Adamski at an acid house rave in 1989 on New Year's Eve. And he was like, yeah, I want to work with that guy. So they collab to make this tune. It's killer. Let's get into it. 102.75 on your FM dial and www.radioredphuket.com, wherever you are around the world. And around the world, we'll be going tonight live in the studio. More on that after some more beats.
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1: Haven't you heard I'm the internet girl?
2: I'm getting out of here.

Yeah, internet girl lab. Cat's eye. We've got another internet girl. She's in the studio now preparing. She's not really an internet girl. She is a DJ. I don't know enough about her yet. I do this on purpose. So we're going to find out a lot more about her in the next hour, because we're going to have her in for an interview. It is a DJ Chaos from Oman. She's currently been here for a couple of weeks, I believe, something like that. She's got about 5 days left on the island, maybe six. Got her in the studio today for an interview. And then a guest mix. She's going to be dropping her style and pumping up the atmosphere, getting Club Red started nice and early. Best way for the second day of the week. Let's get into it. Before then, we're going to get into some more music. I'm so excited to have her, and I'm going to tell you in the next link who's going to follow her. DJ Chaos in the studio, Radio Red 102.75 on your FM dial, and www.radioredphuket.com if you are in the world. Hopefully some of her Omani friends are going to tune in to catch her today. She's going to be going live. That's why she's an internet girl. She's going to be going live on a few streams. So she's going to be making that accessible for all her followers and all her fans. Now for some Black Eyed Peas with an Afro House edit.

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0: She is a DJ from Oman, currently touring, has performed in a few places, including Levitate. I've seen the video. I know she has. I've seen that on Instagram. Plus, her post was taken and picture was snapshot in Levitate. So we have some similarities. We'll be at Levitate on Thursday, but it's not Thursday. No, it's the other day that begins with T. It's Tuesday. So what have we got for you today? It's the second day of the week. It's Tuesday, and we will be bringing you after the interview and guest mix with DJ Chaos. Let me guess. No, I don't have to guess. It's the Caribbean Connection. The special one is in the studio. Sometime around six, he'll be live. Got a new job, you see, but we'll be jumping with the Caribbean Connection straight away, immediately from 6 o'clock. He'll be taking it all the way through till 8 o'clock tonight with some roots reggae and more dance hall and all those things. That's going to be a lot of fun. Always is. Really enjoy that. And then we'll be shuffling. Yes, the shuffle is back. Our man Dan, the man with the plan, he always has a plan. He curates his shows absolutely exquisitely with some really nice sounding underground beats. And all along the lines of house music, a bit of tech or whatever, a bit deep, bringing those Aussie and New Zealand flavors to the island, is where he crafted his skills. But he does drop some absolute classics in the sets as well. That's from 8 o'clock, the shuffle, a jet lag disco, and then he's back. No, I'm not talking about King Toxic, that was yesterday. No, Cinefar Zam is back. Oh man, Cinefar Zam, our engineer, he's been up the ladders already today. He has actually been up the ladders fixing out some of our sound. He's sorting out a few other things for us, but at 10 o'clock tonight, he is going to be jumping in the studio. He is an asset to the Red Madison Hotel. He makes a lot of the music happen here, but he also brings his own music, and he'll be bringing that from 10 o'clock tonight with Beyond the Horizon as we fall into Trans Tuesdays, with the lineup from Paul Van Dyke, Armin Van Buuren, Above and Beyond, and all of that later on with the Syndications. So yeah, we have got a night full of great music for you, and you can enjoy it all and embrace it all at the Sound Lounge. Get yourself there. They've got some special offers on the bar. There's like a half price drinks, which, you know, you can call it half price or you can call it buy one, get one free. It's the same thing. The difference is you're not forced to have a second one. You can just buy one. Up to you. Come and join us at the Sound Lounge, Red Madison. This is the Drive to Red. I'm Dan J. Keep it locked, keep it loaded, and keep it red, baby.
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Everybody at the bar. That's what we want. That's what we want. 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Which bar? The Sound Lounge bar in the lobby of the Red Radisson. This has been the Drive to Red. I'm Dan Jay, and we'll be driving on all the way to midnight tonight with some live sessions in the studio. First one up will be an interview with DJ Chaos from Oman. That's about all I know about her. I'll get to know her at the same time you do. I'm really looking forward to it. Heard great things and heard some great beats. So you're up for a right treat from 5 o'clock when she gets on the guest mix to kick off Club Red tonight. Straight after that, Caribbean Connection. Yes, you know it. Vadim, the special one. That's not the only thing that's going on right here, though, on the Red Road. Finger-licking fun. You can have some finger-licking fun whilst watching some amazing sport. What sport? Soccer. They have live soccer at Hooters all day long. Go and watch the footy. Go and watch the FIFA World Cup over there or on the other end of the Red Radisson's Red Road, Rawamjai Road. You can find a little guy who's all green and he likes to drink booze. It is the Drunken Leprechaun. You can get yourself in there and enjoy some great Irish cuisine, some wonderful Irish beverages, those foamy ones that are distinct, and some of them are black, some of them are brown, some of them are a little bit golden. And you can join the Drunken Leprechaun in his merriment whilst watching some amazing football, some soccer. It is all going on right now, right here, at the only place to be. So if you're on your way home, turn around, come to a Pertong and have some fun. 102.75 on your FM dial. I'll be back for another power hour tomorrow because we have another guest in the studio. Back in the next hour for a little interview with DJ Chaos. And don't forget, tomorrow morning, mornings at the Sound Lounge with our IBG from 11 o'clock. Keep it locked, keep it loaded, and keep it red, baby.

0: Well, we are. We're about to go off the deep end. I've a special guest all the way from Oman, a place I actually love, Oman, by the way. What's your name?
1: My name is DJ Chaos. I'm originally from Oman.
0: Okay, originally from Oman.
1: Yeah.
0: And where did you travel from to come here today then? Before you got to Phuket, where were you?
1: I was in Oman.
0: Yeah, you're in. Yeah, yeah, okay.
1: I come to Phuket regularly.
0: You come to Phuket regularly, yeah. I know that you do, because we've spoken before and I missed you last time. Yeah, yeah.
1: Yeah.
0: But how often do you come to Phuket?
1: Like monthly.
0: Monthly, yeah.
1: Yeah.
0: So, and how many years have you been doing that?
1: I started since 3 months only, but okay. I came to Phuket, like, I was coming once a year before.
0: Yeah. So before, like 3 months ago, you were coming once a year and coming to perform as a DJ? Okay, super, amazing. But you're that addicted to Phuket now, you're coming once a month.
1: Of course. Whoever comes to Phuket once, it's hard to forget, you know?
0: It is absolutely true. Yeah. It is absolutely true. Out of all the places in Thailand as well, it's definitely one of those places that always seems to draw people back. I came here on holiday. I ended up working here. I don't know how that happened.
1: I hope it happens with me also.
0: Well, you've got some skills. I can hear them already, and there's definitely a massive audience for your style as well.
1: Thank you.
0: You have quite an Arabian flavor to the music that you play.
1: Yeah.
0: And there's a massive Arabian audience.
1: Okay.
0: I've got some friends who, like, they get frustrated by the customers always complaining to them that they're not playing the right kind of music, so
1: okay.
0: Yeah, there's definitely definitely quite a few venues that you could fill that gap for them. 100%.
1: I try to combine between the two, like Arabic remixes, like house Arabic remixes.
0: Okay, yeah.
1: Yeah, to satisfy everyone.
0: Yeah. You love, how long have you been DJing?
1: I've been a DJ for 6 years now.
0: For 6 years? Wow,
1: yeah.
0: Okay, cool.
1: Started since COVID days, 2020.
0: Wow, okay, you started in COVID.
1: On the lockdown, when I was free, and I found out that I want to be a DJ.
0: What were you doing before COVID then?
1: Before, I'm working at the airport, actually.
0: Ah, you're working in the airport in Oman?
1: Yeah.
0: Serious?
1: Yeah.
0: Really? Oh, okay. What were you doing? Like, checking in or...?
1: No. I'm working in air traffic control department.
0: Oh, whoa.
1: Yeah.
0: Wow. So you've gone from coordinating planes and aircraft to coordinating beats and people on the dance floor.
1: Yeah, that's two different worlds.
0: Totally different. Similarities, there are some similarities.
1: Yeah.
0: I can show you that multitasking is a thing when you're a DJ.
1: Yeah, yeah.
0: Multitasking is an absolute mind meld when you're an air traffic controller. I have friends who are air traffic controllers, so yeah.
1: Yeah.
0: You have to concentrate a lot. That's a very intense job.
1: Yeah.
0: So, yeah. Do you still dabble in the air traffic control?
1: Yes, I still do that. That's why I go and come back, because I have to work, and I'm trying to balance between both my hobby and my job.
0: You know, one place they're always short of air traffic control is Australia. I'm not joking. They're always screaming out for people to do air traffic control in Australia. I can't seem to get the stuff.
1: Okay.
0: Like a few other places, I know. Anyway, so your air traffic controller, that's amazing.
1: Yeah.
0: That is amazing. And that's a lot of responsibility.
1: Yeah.
0: That is a lot of responsibility. So the DJing is how you free yourself, yeah?
1: Yeah, exactly.
0: You just let your head on and help other people to liberate themselves from their stresses as well.
1: Yeah.
0: That's amazing.
1: Yeah.
0: So 6 years you've been DJing. And in those 6 years, how many times have you been? You said 3 years you've been coming to Phuket, yeah?
1: No, I've been more than that, but I started to actually play as a DJ in Phuket since April.
0: Oh, okay.
1: Yeah.
0: In April, first time. So when you came before, it was just holiday and catching a vibe. Where do you DJ in Oman?
1: In Oman, I was. For some time, I was a resident in the W Hotel.
0: Oh, okay, yeah, and it'll be
1: a
0: very cool hotel.
1: And there is a lounge, it was called Caramel Lounge Restaurant.
0: Okay, nice.
1: Yeah, I was resident there for 2 years also.
0: Wow, okay.
1: Yeah, and I've worked in a couple of places also.
0: Cool. Yeah. So you get around a bit, play some beans.
1: Yeah, almost everywhere.
0: Almost everywhere. Yeah. Ah, okay. There's some more to that. Yeah. That's awesome. What do you go by when you're not on the stage? What's your name?
1: My real name?
0: Yeah.
1: It's Asila.
0: Asila.
1: Yeah.
0: Asila. Cool. Asila. We are with... I'm Dan J and this is...
1: DJ Chaos.
0: DJ Chaos.
1: Yeah.
0: You can catch a bit of a vibe of her beats. We're getting a bit familiar in the studio now. Getting to know her and what... We're going to find out what drove her into music away from positioning aircraft in the sky is probably the best way to put it, and making sure that they land safely over in Oman somewhere. So we'll get a few more details about that, but also what positioned her as a DJ and what makes her want to pursue that career just that little bit more. Maybe even a permanent stay in Phuket.

0: catching a bit of a vibe there of the club life over in Oman, and also now here in Phuket as well, because you've been spinning. Where have you spinned in Phuket so far? Where have you played?
1: I played in Rawayan Beach Club.
0: Okay, Rawayan Beach Club, yeah, cool.
1: And Levitate Bar.
0: And Levitate, nice.
1: And that's it.
0: That's it for now, yeah. Yeah. You know Duffy, don't you?
1: Yes, I know
0: him. Doss and all of them.
1: Yeah, Doss, he's a good friend of mine. Yeah, he's the one who got me into working as a DJ in Phuket.
0: Really?
1: Okay. I really appreciate it.
0: Yeah, he's a good guy. Yeah. I really like him. He's got real good vibe about him. He's very helped to push people forward and
1: exactly
0: make them grow. Him and I have very similar kind of mindset and ethic about those things. Yeah. It's like, it's not about us, it's about trying to challenge other people to push themselves to go beyond their boundary.
1: Yeah, he's a big supporter.
0: Yeah, very, very supportive. He's like that even when it comes to a dance floor. That's what I love about the guy. Like, if he's DJing and it ain't grooving, he literally just put a long beat on and go on the dance floor and get everyone moving and get behind the deck. It's like such a talent. It's really, really cool. Like, but that just goes to show his character as well. He's someone that's more supportive and pushes people and gives them energy. You know a few of the family. Have you got any sights on anywhere you'd like to play while you're here, like when you come to Phuket?
1: Well, depends on my type of music. Actually, I wanted to mention that I'm the first Omani EDM female DJ.
0: Ever?
1: Yeah, when I say EDM, I'm talking festivals, Tomorrowland, like that vibe,
0: like,
1: you know?
0: You're like pushing your main stage a lot.
1: Yeah, but unfortunately until now I didn't find the proper place to play this kind of music.
0: Ah, so that's really your vibe. Like, today's not the day, by the way, not this time, but we can make it happen for you later on at night. 100%, we could get you in another time when you come back to the island, maybe next month.
1: Yeah, sure.
0: And we put you on a later set.
1: Yeah.
0: And you can just really bang out some of the bigger, big room stuff.
1: Okay.
0: It'd be sort of like 10, midnight, or 2, something like that.
1: Yeah.
0: And we can really push it then. We do have some syndicated shows at that time, so you can really let loose and show everyone what you're really about.
1: So my goal is to reach this kind of crowd, beach parties, beach clubs.
0: Mm-hmm.
1: Yeah,
0: because most of the beach clubs, and especially in Phuket, is more of a mellow beat, isn't it? It's more your kind of like Afro house and like chill, organic, and that kind of thing. It's not too bam bam bam.
1: Yeah,
0: there are a few venues where you get
1: like full moon parties, maybe.
0: Yeah. Full moon is definitely something, like Koh Phangan, Koh Samui. There's a new place here on the island that's pushing a bit more of that, which is Wave. They're doing more like full moon parties and stuff when there is actually a full moon, so that's one place to look at. I'm surprised listening to your style that you would say that, because listen to what you're playing is more your kind of like maybe a club, Cafe Dubai kind of,
1: a
0: bit hard hitting R&B elements, bit of Arabi like that. So
1: and also taking care of what the crowd likes also, I cannot play my own music and expect everyone to be happy with it, I need to take care of what they want also.
0: That's amazing that you picked that up. So not every DJ is that way inclined. A lot of them would prefer to sort of play their style rather than like work the crowd and stuff. So, and that's a real asset. Talking about that, what inspired you into being a DJ in the first place?
1: I know I used to know like so many DJs before in Oman.
0: Okay.
1: And I saw that I can do it, why not? There is no.
0: When was the first time you went to you? So you've been DJing 6 years, but when was the time that you just remember?
1: When I felt it.
0: And you were like, I don't want to just be here, I want to be there.
1: It was in December 2019.
0: Okay, okay.
1: And then I immediately started collecting the music, building up my playlist.
0: Yeah.
1: I didn't have any background about DJing.
0: Nothing.
1: Yeah, I started collecting the playlist before even having any plan.
0: Oh wow!
1: Yeah.
0: So you're like, I like these music. This is what I want to play. This is gonna be my scene.
1: Yeah.
0: And you put the music together, and then you're like, wow, now what do I do?
1: And it was just like YouTube music, even no intros. I didn't know anything about I need soundtracks with intros, outros. I didn't know anything.
0: Okay.
1: So
0: okay.
1: It was basic music from YouTube.
0: Yeah.
1: And then after 1 month, I asked a friend. His name is DJ Jibo. Big shout out for him also.
0: DJ Jibo, yeah?
1: Yeah. Okay. He was working in Oman.
0: Yeah, Oman. Oh, I get up every time. So he's working in Oman, DJ Jibo, yeah?
1: Yeah, thank you so much, brother, because he's the one who got me into basics. Okay. How to mix two songs together and when do I have to change the song.
0: Mm-hmm.
1: When do I have, like, he gave me the basics that which I needed.
0: Yeah, okay. Yeah.
1: And then, believe it or not, for 5 days only, I spend 7 hours daily to practice.
0: Ah, so he gave you like the basic knowledge of how to sort of chop tracks together.
1: Exactly.
0: Beat matching, that kind of
1: beat
0: thing.
1: Beat matching, yeah.
0: And then you just, only in 5 days, just like put the work in,
1: like
0: 7 hours a day.
1: 7 hours, my legs were, I was in pain, I was
0: really?
1: Like, yeah.
0: You would not be able to hack my world.
1: Yeah.
0: I'm sorry.
1: Because to be honest, as a beginning,

0: I'm sorry, but okay. I have like some friends in Dubai, and honestly, some of the ladies are just a little bit too forward sometimes, and I'm okay. Like, I know your cousin. Anyway, okay. That's a bit of an insider thing if you know Arabian culture. So I can imagine how much more difficult it would have been for you as a female in the Middle East for people to take you seriously.
1: Exactly. Like,
0: yeah, okay.
1: It was really hard. Mentally, it was hard, but I didn't care.
0: Yeah, that's
1: I just
0: cool.
1: wanted to prove, like, I can do it. Why not?
0: But you're already doing air traffic control, which is also a very, very man's world kind of job already. So
1: yeah,
0: you've already taken it there once before.
1: I think I was born female by mistake.
0: That's a good line. I like that. Born female by mistake.
1: Maybe.
0: I don't think I want to get into an argument with you. I can see that. I'm not backing down. So you didn't back down. You spent 7 hours a day, five days a week. 5 days, and you just bashed it out, and then.
1: And then I went to the venue manager. I was like, I'm ready. To be as a beginner DJ, as a warm up DJ.
0: Okay, yeah.
1: So I remember that day, all of the DJs attended like early, which was weird. To see me, you know, just to see what I would
0: do.
1: No,
0: that's not weird, because you're really pushing boundaries.
1: Yeah.
0: Like, you're pushing boundaries, like, they're all like, there's a girl in the room, and she's not even a foreigner, she's from Oman.
1: Yeah.
0: How's this going to work out? Like, kind of thing, yeah? And they're all like, well, we've got to check it out, then, haven't we? We've got to check it out. And then well, you just, like, blow their minds.
1: And then, guess what? I had an amazing set without any transition mistakes.
0: You put the work in, though, girl.
1: Yeah, you put the work in. So I shocked everyone.
0: And they're all like, No way! Then they start to worry about their own jobs. That's quite cool. That's really, really cool. So you like do you feel like now you're 6 years in, have you kind of set a trend? Do you see more female DJs from Oman sort of following suit? Or?
1: Yeah, they are, but everyone has his own, her own kind of music.
0: Their own style, their own signatures.
1: Yeah.
0: They're not like following you, but they're inspired by you.
1: Yeah. So many female DJs got inspired, and I'm really happy, you know?
0: Yeah, okay.
1: I support everyone.
0: So, like, you're like a trendsetter in every way.
1: Yeah.
0: But you're not really playing what you want to play, because you haven't found your audience yet.
1: Yeah, still.
0: And I always feel like I kind of know what I like to play until I start playing something else, and then I'm like, what is that? Like, I really got into amateur piano since I've been in Pika, but I've never played it before. And I just kind of like really enjoy playing it, you know what I mean? So, I'm still a really I'm a househead. I'm a proper househead. Like, I'm a real Chicago house roots househead, like, in a lot of ways. But I'm more playing like my urban Jamaican and stuff like that. Would you find yourself quite open format because of the way that your environment is, that you end up playing like a bit of R&B, a bit of hip-hop?
1: Yeah, unfortunately, I have to be open format. We have so many different types in Oman, like so many nationalities.
0: Yeah.
1: So I have to be open format, unfortunately.
0: To entertain the audience.
1: Yeah.
0: But you want to like get into your sort of like your techno kind of main stage kind of Carl Coxy sort of.
1: Well.
0: Who inspires you on those stages? Who are the DJs that make you like? That's what I want to do. That's my style.
1: I would say Armin van Buuren.
0: Okay, so
1: I grew up on his music.
0: Okay, so trance.
1: Yeah.
0: Kind of trance progressive, that kind of thing.
1: Trance.
0: Yeah, sure, trance.
1: And let's say electro house. We have Dimitri Vegas and Mike.
0: Oh, you like Dimitri Vegas and Mike? Yeah.
1: My favorite. They're crazy.
0: They're proper crazy as well. Yeah. They're full on. Like, they're proper characters.
1: You have also Timmy Trumpet, Steve Aoki.
0: So you're like tailoring between trance, progressive, main stage, big room, kind of future house, kind of boom, boom, boom.
1: Yeah, exactly.

0: You like the high energy, fast pace, like after a jog.
1: Like drops and, you know, yeah. The loud drop when everyone is jumping, you know.
0: Yeah, so you've got like the breakdowns, like really
1: Yeah.
0: Really cuts the room and then...
1: This is my thing.
0: Yeah. And everyone's like, wow! Yeah, okay, cool.
1: For me, myself, I've never attended a festival before.
0: Really? Okay, yeah. My first festival was in Thailand.
1: Oh, okay.
0: Like, there's so many festivals in the UK, but kind of like picking your groups of people you want to hang out with.
1: Yeah.
0: You know what I mean? I think the opportunities, but like, yeah. No, thank you. I want to go and enjoy the music. So without any references. But yeah, so I feel like that I don't know why, but my first festival was work related. I was actually working. I was working for both a radio station and a magazine at the time. I was writing for DJ Mag Asia.
1: Okay.
0: So it was like my first festival. Maybe your first festival in Thailand.
1: Maybe I was planning to go, but the tickets are all sold out.
0: No, but you know, like maybe go Wonderfruit. Because Wonderfruit's like the kind of place where there's multiple stages and you can really pick your room. You have like, literally you have Wonderfruit, the underground sound is actually in a pit.
1: Okay.
0: You have to like climb down into this pit to get into like the underground sort of dark techno kind of thing. They have like main stage stages and they have like some like more like Afrobeat, Afro house, and some hip hop, and you can like just bounce around some disco, ethno disco kind of vibe. Wonderfruit's not so expensive. EDC, that goes, and Tomorrowland, obviously, they saw before you even blink. It's sort of like, what, Tomorrowland's it? Everyone else is going to the one in Thailand, I'm going to have to think about another one. So I can understand where you're coming from with that, but you've not been to a festival. I'm sure you're going to enjoy it the first time.
1: Of course.
0: I'm looking forward to hearing what you're going to play when you come for a late night session to see like where you like really start in. It's like if you're just let free and let loose, how like you really push it.
1: Okay.
0: What kind of style are you going to play for us today?
1: Today?
0: Yeah.
1: I'm going to play tech house and afro house.
0: Check out Alpha House, kind of bit of the island vibe really, like there's a lot of people really like to enjoy it on the island, some tech, there's a few hip hop and R&B signatures in there, and the Alpha House with some of those like commercial beats chopped in. So you jumped in the club, you shocked them all, you started spinning, which club was that?
1: It was called VI.
0: VI.
1: No, not VI. It was VI.
0: VI, okay, cool.
1: Yeah.
0: Okay, cool. So, how often were you spinning there? Did you play?
1: Actually, my first gig was right before COVID.
0: Oh, wow.
1: So I just got to play twice, and then everything was shut down for the lockdown.
0: Yeah.
1: And
0: but
1: then.
0: That gave you an opportunity to sharpen your skills and find yourself.
1: It was a positive thing for me. Everyone was sad because of the lockdown. I was happy because I have all time to practice.
0: What did you practice? You're a Serato DJ or Rekobat?
1: I started with Serato because the equipment in Oman are almost all Serato.
0: Okay, yeah, so like rain equipment.
1: So when I came to Phuket, I recently started to use Rekobat actually.
0: You can use most equipment, you can use Serato on Rekobat.
1: Okay.
0: Yeah, so like you could use Serato on this, a lot of the DJs do.
1: Okay.
0: I totally get that because of the, like, Serato is kind of more of your R&B and your scratching of thing. Like, Rain make amazing equipment for that. Like, if you're like really urban flavors, then Serato is kind of the thing. And I've lived in the Middle East and it's really popular, like, your hip hop and your R&B. In that kind of style. So you really have, like, not only as a DJ, you learn the skills, you push the boundaries by being, like, but by being a female and stepping up to the decks and playing and shocking your peers like how is she doing that? But not only that, you're going against the grain in another way, which is your style of music. You're not like inspired by the hip hop and the R&B and all of that. Like that's something that you maybe go to a club and enjoy with some friends, to lay your hair down, but you want to play your style, which is something that's not facilitated as well.
1: Yeah, unfortunately.
0: Okay.
1: And I wanted to mention that during COVID, there was an opportunity and at the W Hotel, hosted by the music curator, DJ Armando. He did like a DJ lab, like a professional course. So I applied and luckily I was approved. So he gave us like 6 weeks of professional DJ course. So I'm giving a big shout out for him. DJ Armando, thank you so much. I will never forget him.
0: So
1: he's my mentor.
0: During COVID, you were going to the W, or you were doing online like course? Or?
1: No, we were going. We were only like three
0: person, so
1: like separated. Everyone had his own CDJ.
0: Okay.
1: So we had to learn everything from A to Z.
0: Oh wow!
1: Even the type of cables, the names of the cables. Yeah,
0: so
1: like everything.
0: Set, like, proper, like, set, yeah. Learn how to set up and all of that kind of thing. Yeah. See, I think all like granted. Like, I grew up with it. So I grew up literally plugging cables in from my dad and carrying cables and boxes and CDs. And just like second nature. Like, I can walk into any equipment and just be like, yeah, everyone's going like this. And like, I'm like, oh, okay, blah, blah, blah. And they just look at me like, what just happened? I've been doing this for 10 years. And I've been doing this since I was this big. I'm sorry, I don't have to think about it. I just go, oh, that's fine. And why is this not working? And everyone's like, not for 20 minutes. I'm like, 2 seconds later, okay, now. And they're like, what the? So, yeah, but I just take it for granted, though. You know when you take some things just for granted? But
1: yeah,
0: that's super cool. And I hadn't even thought of it because a lot of DJs, they know how to play music.
1: Yeah.
0: But if something goes wrong, they're just absolutely lost. Like, there's no... It's a really good foundation.
1: Yeah.
0: You know, I can't remember, I've seen an Instagram recently of a really famous DJ and the Dex went while he was live in his set.
1: Okay.
0: And he was just like, okay, fine. The audio engineers had no idea.
1: Yeah.
0: And he just ripped out and like went running around, grabbed another mixer, plugged a few things in, got the Dex going again, got the crowd going again, and all the sound engineers and just like, what just happened? And it's like, in the crowd. This is what you really need to know if you're a DJ.
1: Yeah.
0: So that's good. You got a proper solid foundation.
1: Yeah.
0: Apart from like obviously you're looking to move to Phuket, like you want to get over here and to draw yourself into the career side of things, out of the music. You want to be more focused on DJ.
1: Yeah.
0: And there's an opportunity in Phuket because there's so many venues.
1: Yeah.
0: And there's always a shortage of DJs, especially in high season.
1: Really?
0: Really, really is. Oh, every time.
1: Thanks for the advice.
0: So 25,000 plus DJs the year before last season. Like, I don't know the number for last season. I'm absolutely sure it was more because there was more venues open. And there was more DJs I seen traveling too. But my first year here, there was about 25,000 plus DJs who traveled through Phuket. Just to perform, not the residences.
1: Mm-hmm.
0: So you can imagine how much of a demand there is.
1: Yeah.
0: So there is an opportunity, but it's like stepping away from your other career as well, isn't it?
1: Yeah, exactly. That's the problem. You know, I'm tied up. I have because of my job. I love my job, and not anyone can have this job.
0: No,
1: it's a blessing. You know, I cannot leave it. So that's why I'm between Oman and Phuket, and I'm happy to do that.
0: You don't want to like more permanently live here or something? Like that.
1: Well, maybe if I retire.
0: Okay. Yeah, because the money is very good as an air traffic controller, because it's really like it's a super skilled job.
1: I'm in the field for 16 years now.
0: Okay.
1: I can retire like after another 15 years.
0: Okay.
1: So, let's see what happens in future, we don't know.
0: So, what made you pick that path for air traffic control? Was it again the same kind of nature where it's like, there's no women doing this?
1: It was by luck, by the way. I finished high school and I found a job offer. I applied and there was like an exam, like mathematics, physics, and I was just like freshly graduated, you know, my brain was full of information. So I made it. There was an English course, English exam, physics, mathematics. I made it. Yeah, so if someone can do that, then DJ is something easy for them, of course.
0: Yeah, I agree. This is one of the things, sort of like, people seem to think now with technology and stuff that anyone can DJ, but they can't.
1: Really?
0: Absolutely not.
1: It's a skill.
0: Yeah, it's not so much about that either. It's just, any skill can be taught.
1: Yeah.
0: There's about three things that you need to have as a DJ to be a good DJ.
1: Which is?
0: You can't just teach. It can only be, one, you have to have rhythm, and not everybody has rhythm, unfortunately.
1: Yeah.
0: Some people just don't have rhythm, and you can't DJ without rhythm. You just can't. It's just not possible.
1: Yeah.
0: You have to have some kind of fundamental feeling towards music. You don't have to be educated on music, but you have to have a feeling towards it.
1: Yeah.
0: If you don't have a feeling towards it, then you're not going to be able to catch a feeling with your crowd. You're not going to be able to understand your crowd. And that's the third thing, is you absolutely have to understand the crowd.
1: Read the crowd.
0: Yeah, read the crowd, experience them.
1: Of course.
0: And play them, like play with them.
1: Yeah.
0: Like you're doing the thing that you enjoy.
1: Yeah.
0: You're pushing a good vibe. But it's no point pushing a good vibe to a room full of people who aren't feeling it themselves.
1: Of course,
0: and
1: of course.
0: You have to sort of play the room, and you can't, that's not something that can be taught, it's only something that can be experienced.
1: Yeah.
0: And you learn through that experience, but some people just are never there. Like they'll never, like they don't catch that vibe. Maybe they don't feel the music, maybe their incentives are wrong.
1: Mm-hmm.
0: You know, like, I think it goes for any musician though. It goes for anything sort of to do with any creative art. You can't just like, oh, somebody taught me the technicals on how to paint and now I'm a painter.
1: Yeah.
0: No, no, like you have to have some passion towards it and some feeling towards it.
1: And this is one thing that Armando was teaching us during the professional course.
0: Mm.
1: I asked him, like, even if I'm playing like deep house music, how can I know if the people are sitting maybe like in a restaurant, something, how can I read them? He was like, you will see like simple signs, like nodding their heads or like snapping their fingers.
0: It's
1: like
0: not
1: this.
0: It's all about them being on the dance floor. That's it.
1: Even those small details he was giving us, you know, he gave us everything he knows.
0: Yeah,
1: I appreciate it, really.
0: But you have to be open, like you have to be actually open to it, like to be able to. And I see so many DJs nowadays, and I'm not criticizing anyone, but they spend their whole time with their face in the controller or in the instrument that they're playing.
1: Yeah.
0: They don't experience the room, they don't look around the room, they don't try to find the room.
1: Yeah.
0: And to me, like that, like, I come from a different kind of DJing background, so I didn't come from like a dance music DJing background. I come from party DJing. I come from doing weddings and corporate functions and birthday parties and that kind of thing, where you actually have to be 100% in the room all the time. You have to be in the room and experience it with them and make them enjoy themselves.
1: Yeah.
0: Because that's what you're paid to do, right? But, it doesn't matter how educated you are, you can't just be a DJ.
1: Yeah.
0: You can sometimes with some technologies, but they're being eradicated by the people who provide the technology now, because they just feel like it's oversaturated in some ways, and the people that don't really feel the vibe. I'd encourage everyone to try. Catch a feel, see how you experience it. If you can, then do. You obviously did.
1: Yeah.
0: It's amazing.
1: Thank you.
0: Stood tall against the general consensus of people.
1: Yeah.
0: And you've inspired so many other women now, from a man to actually go and...
1: Yeah.
0: And pursue their passion and pursue the music and stuff.
1: Yeah.
0: Do where do you see yourself, like, with the music side of things? Do you want to develop into production, or you just want to continue developing your skills as a DJ?
1: No, I'm not looking into producing music.
0: No.
1: I wish, but it will take like, it needs like, energy, you know?
0: You have to have like the desire and passion, like you do with a DJ. You obviously have a lot of desire and passion too.
1: Maybe like in 10 years I will stop DJing and start producing maybe.
0: Yeah, you can do both at the same time, but obviously you have a full-time job. So it's like,
1: yeah, exactly. So it needs time.
0: Yeah, definitely. It's time is the sort of element, isn't it?
1: Yeah.
0: Like, I would love to learn to produce and produce. I've dabbled a couple of times, but you know, real life gets in the way.
1: Yeah.
0: So yeah, I totally understand what you're saying there.
1: So, for
0: your DJ career, where do you see yourself developing?
1: I see myself on a big stage.
0: You want to be like
1: sort of festival.
0: You want to be at a festival. You don't want to go and rave at a festival. You want to be on the stage.
1: Never stop until I reach to a festival.
0: There's festivals all the time in Dubai. It's literally just over the way.
1: I just need connections, you know.
0: Okay.
1: Yeah.
0: Okay, sure.
1: Yeah, I don't know how to reach there, but I will never, what I know, I will never stop until I be on a proper stage.
0: That's where you like.
1: Yeah, EDM festival.
0: Aspiration is to be on a big stage with a few thousand people in front of you.
1: Yeah, that's where my name comes from, DJ Chaos, because I want to create chaos.
0: You want to create chaos.
1: Yeah.
0: Okay, cool.
1: Yeah.
0: That's something I don't really try to plug DJs for their names. I've done that before, but then.
1: Okay.
0: Doesn't quite always work out. It's like genuinely like a few spoiler moments, but yeah. So you're called DJ Chaos because you want to create chaos. But,
1: yeah.
0: And that's completely juxtaposition to your daily life. Like it's the complete opposite side of the coin to what you do on the 9 to 5, which is you create order out of chaos every day and make sure people stay safe and secure. And,
1: yeah.
0: Okay.
1: And also I want to mention one thing.
0: Liberating your artistic side.
1: I want to mention one thing. I'm always inspired by one DJ here in Phuket.
0: Okay.
1: His name is DJ K.
0: Okay.
1: He's a resident in Illusion and Yona.
0: Yeah, okay.
1: You know what inspires me? That he loves what he's doing. You can see that, you know. He always makes sure to deliver the positive energy, you know. Even though he's like a full-time DJ, it's not easy to be a full-time DJ, like everyday DJing. But he always makes sure that I deliver the positive energy.
0: Yeah, okay.
1: He inspires me a lot.
0: He is a good DJ, he's a really good DJ.
1: Yeah.
0: Very, very, very good DJ.
1: Yeah.
0: He's been in the hotel before, I've met him a couple of times.
1: Oh, okay.
0: I've tried to get him in the studio. He will be one day, I'm sure of it. I'm sure that one day he'll be like, yeah, actually, I want to do some of that now. we're not big enough for him yet. Anyway.
1: No, he's a good guy.
0: Yeah, no, he's a good guy. No, he's a really good guy.
1: He's a good guy.
0: He's really well balanced and he's got his head screwed on and he knows his business. He knows his business.
1: Yeah, yeah. He knows what he's doing.
0: As well.
1: Yeah.
0: He's very like clean cut.
1: Yeah.
0: So yeah. Good person to be inspired by.
1: Yeah.
0: Is Illusion somewhere you would like to play?
1: Of course, it's a dream for me. Let's say it's a goal.
0: It's a goal.
1: A dream is something which maybe will happen, maybe not. But a goal is something you chase until you reach
0: it. Until you reach it. Yeah.
1: So let's say it's a goal, one of my goals.
0: Okay, so one of your goals, Boa?
1: The music genre is not my type.
0: Yeah. You want to be a bit harder, so it's really Illusion.
1: Yeah.
0: I don't think anywhere else would play. Maybe Armenia sometimes, but they're quite more healthy as well, maybe. There's no one who quite does it like Illusion.
1: Yeah.
0: In that way. There isn't.
1: It's crazy.
0: Club Zoo maybe is a start, but Club Zoo does put on some pretty heavy banger music in the bar, you know that?
1: No, I didn't.
0: Okay,
1: I didn't
0: cool.
1: go there.
0: Okay, cool. Yeah, they do. They do sometimes.
1: Yeah.
0: But then they get a bit techie and housey and stuff as well. Like, cool. So Illusion is where you have your eyes set in the island. That's where you want to play.
1: It's every DJ's goal, you know?
0: You know, there's places similar. There's a lot more clubs that play that kind of stuff in Bangkok.
1: In Bangkok?
0: A lot more.
1: I've never...
0: A lot more. Like, there's a way to like jump your way to the number 9 nightclub in the world kind of thing.
1: How about the tourists there?
0: Yeah,
1: I mean, the crowd.
0: No, the crowd is like... Bangkok scene is out of this world.
1: Yeah.
0: Like the Bangkok scene is art as well. It's like so elevating, so pumping, so like you don't need to have tourists.
1: Mm-hmm.
0: Like the Thais themselves, like the locals, like if you're playing the music for their scene and there's so many clubs that you can get to, like and so Levels is a good club because it has at every level and it plays different genres of music, but there's so many more new clubs. I'm Pattaya, so I used to live in Pattaya. Like if you're doing that kind of Lucifer would be one club. Mm-hmm. But there's a few brand new clubs there as well.
1: Okay.
0: I'm trying to think off the top of my head, I can't think, but there's a whole host of clubs in Thailand that you'll be able to dive into and play.
1: Yeah, yeah, yeah.
0: And play the kind of music that you're keen to play.
1: Yeah.
0: So have you got like a mix of one of your like more EDM-y kind of things for the next 15
1: minutes? EDM, actually, currently I don't have it.
0: No, no worries, it's okay.
1: Because I had one, but I thought maybe it would be too loud for the radio.
0: It's not too loud for the radio. We do. We'd have like Afrojack and people like that playing Martin Garrix.
1: Yeah.
0: Although Martin Garrix seems to have mellowed out a little bit recently with some of the stuff. But we play Tiësto, Prismatic, which is a new show, and Armin van Buuren's on tonight. With Paul van Dyk before then, so we do play that stuff, but it's like early hours in the morning.
1: Yeah,
0: that's why I said we could definitely get you in.
1: Okay.
0: We can bump one of those famous people off their show.
1: Okay.
0: And we can get you to do a live set in the early hours in the morning.
1: Nice.
0: It would be too much.
1: It would be nice, really.
0: Yeah, really, really awesome.
1: Yeah.
0: Have you got anything that we haven't covered that you want to say? Like, there's some, like, because you brought a couple of notes, so you're giving your shout outs to.
1: I already gave it.
0: Yeah.
1: And the last but not the least, I want to thank my best friends who have been there for me all the time, supporting me.
0: Okay.
1: Yeah, like DJ Maze, like Bish, Shush, and Duha. All of them, they are really supporting me, like, since day one. I would just want to say thank you so much. I love you.
0: Did you have any moments where you were like, oh, I don't know if I can do this and I can get through this, and they like prop you up, or do you always just completely determined to be a DJ? Did you ever have any moments of doubt?
1: Yeah. Let's say, you know, when you are a beginner, everyone will try to bring you down. And you have to yourself, you need to continue, keep pushing yourself, you know. Everyone will be like, you can't do this, you are doing it wrong, you know. And in DJing, there is no like a rule or something we all need to follow. Like my transition is different than your transition.
0: Yeah.
1: I like to transition long transitions. You like maybe short. There is no rule, you know.
0: No.
1: We don't have to all follow the same rule.
0: One of the things about DJing is it is an art form, and people can get a bit too into the semantics of the technical and be like, oh, you have to do it like this, and oh, you can't do that doesn't conform. There are certain musical like fundamentals that you have to kind of stick to, but you can't even break those rules at times and it still sounds absolutely amazing. And it's not to do with like what another DJ might say about you. It's about how the crowd responds to what you're playing.
1: Exactly.
0: How they enjoy it.
1: So
0: if you've got 100 people bouncing to your beats and the DJ's turning around and telling you, no, you did that wrong.
1: Well,
0: go make those 100 people dance then, or leave it alone, that kind of thing. I like that. I love that you picked up on that, but also I'm glad that you had your friends, is why I asked the question. You had your friends that supported you, and you really pushed through and you became who you are today.
1: Yeah.
0: 6 years later, DJ Chaos, performing regularly in Phuket. And I'm sure you're going to achieve where you want to be, and I'm really, really excited now to have you.
1: Thank you so much
0: for us in the guest mix.
1: I'm really happy to be on Radio Red today. I'm honored.
0: I feel honored also. Like, you're an inspiration, so you've got a lot to give to a lot of people. You already have.
1: Mm-hmm.
0: You should know that. And you've, you will continue to do, and hopefully you achieve your dreams and your goals on that far away. I promise you that.
1: Thank you.
0: We can reach out and connect you with a few people that travel in and out of Bangkok all the time. And best ways to do those kind of things as well is to come to like events where there's a lot more DJs sort of, and make new connections. And
1: exactly.
0: Yeah, so you know, plenty of opportunities.
1: Some people are telling me like, you are crazy, you are spending too much money traveling back and forth just to do this, you know. For me, it's okay, I will spend as long as I'm reaching somewhere,
0: yeah,
1: you know.
0: Yeah, you're getting the experience.
1: Yeah, money is nothing, you know.
0: Yeah, okay.
1: I'm doing something, this is a hobby for me.
0: Yeah. You're following your passion.
1: Exactly.
0: So you're spending money where it counts to enjoy life and embrace life.
1: Of course.
0: So, like, you know, if you're in Oman and you like skiing, where are you going to go? You're going to either go to Dubai ski dream, or you're going to go to the Swiss Alps. You know, and that's a lot more expensive. Yeah.
1: So, yeah.
0: Just keep following your dream, keep chasing it, keep putting your efforts in. And one of the things that the universe always dictates is that where you put your effort, you intend to get paid back one way or another.
1: Yeah, I believe in that also. Yeah,
0: absolutely, 100%. I can tell that you do because you're an artist and you're passionate and you're driven and you've got yourself to this point already against all odds, against all adversity, and you're inspiring other people now to do the same thing as well. So that's absolutely amazing.
1: Thank you so much.
0: We're going to give you a little moment to catch your breath with your mix on in the background.
1: Okay.
0: Again, we're going to dive back into some of those beats that we talked all over.
1: Thank you so much for having me. I really appreciate it.
0: You're going to be on the guest mix now. You haven't even gone yet. You're not going
1: anywhere. Oh, you're not done.
0: Yeah, you're going to be going at 5 o'clock. This is Dan Jay, by the way. This is Rob Trevet. We've had a DJ guest from Oman. Like one of the first female
1: EDM DJ.
0: First female EDM DJ in Oman. He's like pushed the scene over there and pushed the boundaries and shocked quite a lot of people in the industry over there. And now is bringing her magic to the island of Phuket on 102.5. I'm Dan Jay and this is
1: DJ Chaos.
0: DJ Chaos.
1: Thank you so much.
0: Absolutely super cool. She's amazing. And we're going to get to know how amazing she is when she drops her guest mix in the next hour. But before then, we're going to take a little step out of the studio because it's hotter than it is in the desert in Oman right now. And we're going to cool off and refresh. And she's going to be back in the next hour to drop us a guest mix. Keep it locked, keep it loaded, keep it red, baby. This is Radio Red, Phuket's hottest station. And we're heading it up right here for Club Red.

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0: DJ Chaos on the guest mix. She just dropped her first track. It was from her friend, producer over in Saudi Arabia. Big shout out to him. First time his remix was put on the radio. 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It's DJ Chaos from Oman. Let's go, let's go, let's go.

get loose on me cruiser. Said it won't get me like Bruiser. 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Blacked out whenever we group up. Paint the city red like a rooster. I'm on another level when I shroomer. Business class to Bermuda. Big dog, never been a barracuda. 5, 10, 15, 20, 25, 30. You know it's never too much. Yeah, we got the energy reduced up. Yeah, we got the energy reduced up. 5, 10, 15, 20, 25, 30. You know it's never too much. Yeah, we got the energy reduced up. Maximum booster. 5, 10, 15, 20, 25, 30. You know it's never too much. Yeah, we got the energy reduced up. Yeah, we got the energy reduced up. 5, 10, 15, 20, 25, 30. You know it's never too much. Yeah, we got the energy reduced up. Maximum booster.

my face. Off my face, don't know where I am, 'cause I got my drugs from Amsterdam.

bringing their success to the studio. I'm dressing you all for the night ahead. It is DJ Chaos on 102.75 on the FM dial. You can feel illusion with this girl, can't you? You can. This lady is bringing the beats. Maybe she takes it there. But she's been bringing it to you all across the island of Phuket on your hottest station right now. 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

0: 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Dropping the tempo next as we get into Caribbean Connection with a special one. He's not going to be in the studio from the start. He's going to be jumping in from 6:30. We're going to be jumping into his beats from the outset. I don't know what to do. Keep it locked, keep it loaded, keep it red. 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
2: 26 Echo, over.
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0: 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I'm Sina. Behind the horizon.
1: I'm gonna jump back on a couple.

This is the Behind the Horizon. I'm Sina Farzam. This is the trance music for 2 hours. Give you my love. Across the Venus.

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Horizon with your host, Sina Farzam. Each week, we dive deep into a world of sound. From atmospheric textures to hypnotic beats, a journey through emotion, energy, and imagination. This isn't just music. This is Beyond the

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Behind the Horizon with Sina Farzan.

0: Yeah, we've got more Cinebozan next week. Beyond the Horizon. Epic set, epic, epic, epic. You loving it, bro?
1: Good.
0: 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Bringing it, bringing it, bringing it.

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0: premiere of my team up with Adam Beyer, one of the tracks from our Coachella set. Our number two is Snyder. He's presenting his brand new alias called Alt One. But I want to kick off the show with, I think, Ruben's favorite track of the moment.
1: Yep.
0: It's the new Artbot and 642. Take you there. Turn it up.

0: 7 tracks in the mix for you to start this episode of A State of Trance, episode 1282. Back in 2004, Axwell released a summer smash called Feel the Vibe, and I have to say, I didn't see this one coming. Above and Beyond reworked it for their brand new compilation. Great work by our British friends. Track before that was the new BLR. He teamed up again with Amber Revival for Breathless, and the track before that was Chris Mundy and Senil Soul. Hear it now. I'm Armin van Buuren in a studio full of amazing people live from Amsterdam. How we feeling? Wow, what a weekend we had in Hong Kong and Vietnam, celebrating 25 years of A State of Trance. Thank you so much for joining us. Those sets will be posted online pretty soon, I think, Ruben?
1: Yes, we're working on it right now. And I have to say, big shout out to everyone in Vietnam for bearing with us in the rain, because it was raining so hard.
0: But I was so afraid, man. Honestly, I was in my hotel room and I saw, we were looking at the weather report, like, what's happening here? But everybody stayed and it was a perfect night.
1: It was beautiful, yeah.
0: We were so happy. Thanks to the weather gods for being good for us this time. And we continue the fun this weekend in Poland. On Saturday, we are doing our mega event in Warsaw in Poland at the Legia Warsaw City Stadium with an incredible lineup.
1: Yes, of course, Armin is going to be there. Giuseppe Ottaviani and John Summit will be there for a solo set and a face-to-face, of course, with Armin. Kasia, she's from Poland, so she's great to be there. And Super Strings and UUFO.
0: And for everybody joining us, I have something very cool for you. We have two exclusive t-shirts, which we're wearing right now. Ruben is wearing the official Poland shirt.
1: You have the face-to-face shirt.
0: And I have the face-to-face, the first face-to-face shirt we have, actually. Like, so that's pretty special. And a new Poland sweater. So much for the commercials here.
1: Ding.
0: This week's Service for Dreamers is an old State of Trance anthem, and the person that's requested that track is in the studio, is going to tell all about it. But now, first, ladies and gentlemen, the tune of the week, a track I made together with my buddy Adam Bayer, especially for our back-to-back set at Coachella earlier this year. It will be released next week, and it's finally out. It's called No Mercy.
1: The bass phase is ready.
0: Yeah?
1: Yeah.
0: Oh,

0: You've heard this track on the show before, and it's finally coming out, and we have good news for the fans of Hellberg, a project from Ahmed Helmy and Doppenberg. They will be in the studio very soon for an exclusive guest mix. This is their new single, Open Your Eyes. Before that, I can't wait for their set at Estate of Trance in Poland this weekend. Super Strings and their emotional roller coaster remix of Solar Stone's classic Solar Coaster. And also played you that track from DJ Kuba and Night on Feel the Ecstasy. Don Diablo picked it up for his label Hexagon. I think it's a rework of Rank One's classic.
1: It is, yeah.
0: Beats at rank1.com.
1: It is, yeah.
0: Also played you the future favorite, voted the most popular tune of last week's show on Discord. Big shout out to everybody currently chatting in Discord. Alan Watson Graphics, Northern Lights, 43% of all the votes. I'm Armin van Buuren, and you're listening to a new State of Trance live from Amsterdam. And we have to address this because there's a bit of a buzz going around here. Many of you have noticed the space cadets standing right in front of me. Now we have some good news. They're on the way and they can land in your home. 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Let's have a quick look at all the emails that came in. Ruben.
1: Yeah, we wish an amazing birthday to Jesse Mogler from your best friend Dana Swigart.
0: And shout out to Marta Alvarez from Cadiz, Spain, from your dear friend Francisco.
1: Happy 50th birthday to Jesse in Huntsville, Alabama, from Dana Swigart.
0: And Sergei Agapo from Moldova sends a huge shout out to his wife Eva and daughter Emma.
1: And congratulations, Ernest and Shay, for your newborn Ziggy from your friend John in Chicago.
0: And Daniel De La Rosa from Los Angeles wishes his brother Anthony very happy birthday.
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0: Aww. 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All right, enough of the talking. This track was just sent to me right before I wanted to play this radio show. It's kind of a last minute ad. It's a bootleg mix that Chiaro and Pitch did of the track I included on the State of Trance compilation earlier on the Pulse mix. A track from Brazil, Sevec, Dark Love. And I absolutely love this one. Check it out. Make some noise, Amsterdam!
3: Hey, this is Kijaro.
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3: And this is our new remix
4: on A State of Trance.

0: Three tracks in the mix for you. The last one is Ben Golds. He also has an alias now called Lawton. This is his more classic sound, My Path Leads to You. Track before that, two Italian giants, Mauro Picotto and Giuseppe Ottaviani, finally teamed up for a track with a proper 90s feeling, Ibiza Dream. Will this be one of the tracks you're going to hear a lot in Ibiza? I don't know. And the first one I played is a new version, a bootleg Chiaro and Pitch did of Sevec, Dark Love. Stay tuned, Snyder is here. He's doing hour number two this week with a new alias called Alt One. But first,
1: this music can take you to another world. We want to hear why a track means so much to you. Here is this week's Service for Dreamers.
0: This week we are joined by Orest Harshov from the Ukraine. Is that the correct way to pronounce it?
2: Yeah, hi.
0: Welcome! So, first of all, thank you for coming to the studio. You requested an old State of Trance anthem, the 550 anthem produced by W&W called Invasion. Yeah. Can you tell us, why is this track so important to you?
2: Yeah, hi Armin, hi Ruben. So, thanks for having me here. I'm came with Igor, my friend. So, I want to say also hello to my friend Alex. He's became a father, so I want to say hello to his son.
0: What's Alex up, Alex? Jr. Congrats.
2: Congratulations. So I choose W&W 550. Back to 2012, I was a teenager. I was in love with trance music. So I remember when he was in Kyiv, in Ukraine. At that time, it was in March 10, 2012. So I was listening live on Kiss FM, your show. That was an unbelievable Cosmic Gate event. Then you, then Marcus Schulz. So I remember, and it's, you know, unforgettable time. So that's why I choose this track.
0: I miss it. I miss that. Let's hope that soon we can party again over there. It would be amazing. Yeah. But let's play it for you, man. Especially for Orest. How do you say your last name?
2: Harshov.
0: Okay. From the Ukraine. W&W's Invasion. Make some noise, Amsterdam.

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0: of Trance with Ruben Durant.
1: And we are excited to present the project of one of our favorite artists today. You might know him better as Snyder, but today we get to explore the world of Alt One. Welcome, Snyder. How's it going, man?
2: Good to be back.
1: Or should I say, welcome, Alt One?
2: Yeah, yeah.
1: It's a bit confusing.
2: A bit more appropriate, yeah.
1: So tell me a little bit, why did you start a new alias?
2: Basically, yeah, the Snyder project was obviously more trance, well, stereotypical trance orientated, which mm-hmm. I started a while ago.
1: Yeah.
2: And as people may or may not know, I used to be a hardcore DJ back in the day, many years ago. So throughout my journey in music, I've progressed through lots of different styles, taking influence from loads of different genres. And I just felt like now was the time to start experimenting and try and bring some of those influences all together. And I just thought, you know, an alias would be better than trying to cram it into one project.
1: Yeah.
2: So I feel separating the two was more appropriate, and just for musical context, and you know, just from a DJing point of view as well.
1: Yeah, you chose the State of Trance 2024 here actually in the Netherlands as the kickoff of the new alias. Tell us about the journey so far, because you know you're 2 years in.
2: Yeah, I mean, it's been, I would say the first 12 months it took me a while to try and settle on a sound. I mean, I always wanted to start the alias mm-hmm. and I had an idea of what direction I wanted to take the sound. But when you're in the studio and what you have in your head and how things fuse together is two completely different things.
1: Mm-hmm.
2: And then, of course, when you're playing, you're in the DJ sets as a DJ, things change, your direction changes, how what you're influenced by other things that you're hearing.
1: Yeah.
2: And let's face it, you know, what's the same as it was 3 years ago? Things is changing all the time. So
1: that's very true.
2: Yeah, I mean, the music has only really started to come out, I would say, the last 6 or 7 months properly, proper music that I'm really happy with and a sound that I've settled on. I did release a few records at the start, but now the sound that I'm pushing is 100% what the alias stands for.
1: Amazing. Well, let's have a listen. 1 hour in the mix for us. Snyder presents Alt One. Here we go.
3: Sometimes I feel like throw my hands up in the air. I know I can count on you. Sometimes I feel like saying, Lord, I just don't care. You got the love I need to see me through.

do not attempt to leave the dance floor. The DJ booth is conducting a troubleshoot test of the entire system. Somehow, while the party was in progress, an unidentified frequency has been existing in the system for some time. And while many of you have been made too brainwashed to comprehend, this frequency is and has become a threat to our society as we know it.

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2: Génie,
3: c'est
2: un peu
3: de
2: l'enfer.

started. Good evening. You're tuned into Group Therapy with Above and Beyond. I'm your host, Tony McGuinness, and in my record bag tonight, new music from Lane 8, Darren Tate, Gabriel and Dresden, All Night, Dosem, and more. On guest mix duties is Ronski Speed, and we'll have news, views, and blues from you, our worldwide and Juno family. Let's get straight back into it now with a gem from Jono's show last week from his new album, It's the Youth, with I'm Broken.

0: Talk of the Town there with the interestingly titled Iguana Party, out in a few weeks on Argento. On the way, a new slice of trance from Digital Drift, aka Nitrous Oxide, and Simon Gregory, plus records from Lane 8 and Esteva. But next...
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0: Our record of the week goes to an artist who's been at the forefront of trance for a very long time, the legendary Darren Tate. Tonight's track is the latest in a career full of chart-topping singles and acclaimed albums. It's called A Child of the Times and it lands next week on Anjuna Beats.

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In case you missed the memo, Anjuna Beats Volume 17 is officially out now, mixed by John O'Parvo and myself. It features brand new music from the likes of Marsh, Oliver Smith, Darren Tate, Grum, Station to Station, and many, many more. It's been wonderful seeing your reactions to it so far. If you want to hear the full mix, jump on your streaming service of choice after the show or head to YouTube, where you can watch the three-hour launch party Parvo and I recorded at the Lee Street Tunnels in London. It's also out on CD on the Anjuna Music Store, and for the first time there's a limited edition vinyl sampler too. Here's Lane 8 and T-Ho with Parvo.

this week on Colour Eyes, that was Esteva with Via Bellaria, the third single from his upcoming EP. Gilbert sends a shout out to all his friends in Seattle. He's so excited to finally move out there and dance at the Gorge with all of you this fall. Marge says hello from our forever fans in Washington State. They can't wait to dance together at ABGT 700, their third time joining the Anjuna family at the Gorge, and have no doubt it'll be another memorable event. And happy birthday to Jonathan in Mexico, 36 today. Have a good one. Coming up in the next 15 minutes, Dos M's fabulous new remix of Because of Art, Gabriel and Dresden's new collab with Blake 08, and the return of Dirty South. First, though, it's All Night with No Way Out.

0: Yeah, man. It's blown my mind.
1: Dosem putting his stamp on Because of Art's Circle of Light. They're both off to the sunny beaches of Anjuna Deep Explorations this weekend, along with some of the finest names from across the label. If you can't make it to Albania this time round, maybe you can catch the Anjuna Deep tour bus at Colorado Charlie, a brilliant seaside venue in The Hague on June 27. Names on the bill, 16BL, Cloyd, Matty Owl and Braxton, who's gearing up to do a back-to-back with Jody Wistanoff. Tickets on sale now at the Anjuna Deep website. Coming in the background now is Gabriel and Dresden and Blake 08's new collaboration Velour, out on Anjuna Deep.

Dirty South, Lost to Be Found. I'll be revealing this week's Push the Button winner shortly, as chosen by our Anjuna Discord community. But right now, we're diving into All the World is Blue from Sonatine.

0: 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So thanks to George, to Stan, to all the people behind this beautiful channel in Miami. Thank you guys, grazie mille, in Italian, thanks thousand. And also thank you to Radio Red Phuket. We are live also in Thailand during the night, and Indonesia, the Beat Radio Bali, and downtown Tulu Radio. But welcome to Miami and all the people just waking up in South America. And broadcasting live to our global family across the continent. Today is our tribe in Asia, and across the world we celebrate the sacred frequency of the Wesak Day of Wesak. And we align our minds with liberation, enlightenment, and true human scale. Happy Wesak to our global family. Absorb the deep mystical truth of Jalaluddin Rumi.
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0: So let's dive into our today's daily show. I love you so much, guys. I want to say hello to all the people connected already in our chat. Ciao Gloria, un abrazo enorme. 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Thank you, I work it a lot, so hard. Un abrazo enorme and welcome from New York City. Good morning, Matteo and family. Let's have a great week. Yeah, I wish you all the best. I wish a shining, a brilliant week. Ciao, Evita. Good afternoon if you are in Central Europe. Here, 7 p.m. in Middle East. Let's go with Music Therapy Worldwide this Monday.
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Unfortunately, my friend, there is an end. Estamos al final. No hay otra. But remember, my friend, the global metric forces you and me and us to act tiny, trapping our consciousness into small digital profile boxes. You are not a profile. You are a vast, a mapped universe. Keep trusting yourself. 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I left social media and I'm more than happy, my friend. I'll push you to do the same. You will experience an amazing sensation feeling. My name is Matteo, but as a DJ, my name is Wolo, W-O-L-O, which means we only live once. 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I really hope to see you again, my friend. I wish you all the best, and see you tomorrow, my friend. 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I love you guys, I will wait for you tomorrow. Ciao Evita, ciao Jorge, ciao Fuck Me and Famous, ciao Gloria, and everyone was listening to me. Thanks to you, my friend. Thanks to you. I wish you all the best. Have a lovely, brilliant week. Ciao.

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Thanks, Dan. Sorry, forgive me. I love you guys. Ciao.

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2: 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Ooh. Yeah. 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